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8: Here's a K97 meteorology forecast. Mills level off around 65. Tonight, under mainly clear skies, winds out of the south, 5 to 10 miles per hour. Bright sunshine expected tomorrow. Daytime highs approaching 85. Winds dip down to about 62. Tomorrow night, mainly clear skies. Bright sunshine. Saturday, the daytime highs approaching 80.

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1: Is a K97 for all the forecast. We'll get down to all 65 tonight under partly cloudy skies, southerly winds 5 to 10 miles per hour. Ample sunshine expected tomorrow, daytime highs approaching 85. Clear skies tomorrow night, lows around 62. Mainly sunny skies Saturday, with daytime highs approaching 80. 78 Sunday. From the Meteorology Weather Center, I'm staff meteorologist Bill Walker. Currently, it's 76 degrees.
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2: Here's a K97 meteorology forecast. We'll get down to 165 tonight under mainly clear skies. Winds out of the south, 5 to 10 miles per hour. Bright sunshine expected tomorrow. Highs level off around 85. Clear skies tomorrow night. Both dip down to about 62. Mainly clear skies Saturday. The daytime highs approaching 80. 78 Sunday. From the Meteorology Weather Center, I'm Scott Peter. I'm just in Milwaukee. Right now, 72.
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9: Here's a K97 meteorology forecast. Slight chance of thunderstorms tonight, otherwise partly cloudy skies. Lows dip down to about 65. Southerly winds 5 to 10 miles per hour. High temperatures reach up to 85 tomorrow, bright sunshine expected. Lows around 62 tomorrow night, clear skies. Dry returns to near average Saturday and Sunday, and highs in the upper 70s. From the Meteorology Weather Center, I'm staff meteorologist Will Walker. Currently, it's 71 degrees.
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1: Here's a K97 meteorology forecast. Slight chance of thunderstorms tonight, otherwise partly cloudy skies. Lows dip down to about 65. Southerly winds 5 to 10 miles per hour. High temperatures reach up to 85 tomorrow. Bright sunshine expected. Lows around 62 tomorrow night. Clear skies. Dry with temps near average. Saturday and Sunday, and highs in the upper 70s. From the Meteorology Weather Center, I'm staff meteorologist Laura Walker. Currently, it's 71 degrees.
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1: Who's a 397 Little Aldi forecast? Slight chance for storms overnight, otherwise, partly cloudy skies. Cools it down to around 65, south winds 5 to 10 miles per hour. Mainly sunny skies, Friday, high temperatures reach up to 85. Mainly clear Friday night, cools it down to around 62. Bright sunshine, Saturday, clouds on the increase by Sunday, highs near 70s. From the Meteorology Weather Center, I'm staff meteorologist Leah Walker. Right now, it's 69 degrees.

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2: Here's a K97 meteorology forecast. Slight chance for storms overnight, otherwise partly cloudy skies. Winds have a low around 65. Winds out of the south, 5 to 10 miles per hour. Mainly sunny skies. Friday, daytime highs approaching 85. Tuesday down to about 62. Friday night, mainly clear skies. That's your updated forecast brought to you by Quickstar, supporting local weather in communities across the state.

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1: Here's a K97 meteorology forecast. Slight chance for storms. Overnight, otherwise, partly cloudy skies. It is all off around 65. Winds out of the south, 5 to 10 miles per hour. Mainly sunny skies. Friday, daytime highs approaching 85. Tuesday down to about 62. Friday night, mainly clear skies. That's your updated forecast brought to you by Quickstar, supporting local weather in communities across the state. 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
5: Here's the K97 weatherology forecast. 65 overnight under partly cloudy skies, southwesterly winds 5 to 10 miles per hour. Friday, 85. Lows around 61 Friday night. Sunny skies and dry Saturday. Clouds on increase by Sunday. Low 80s Saturday, upper 70s by Sunday. From the Weatherology Weather Center, I'm meteorologist Jennifer

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1: Here's the K97 Weatherology Forecast. 65 overnight under mainly clear skies, south winds 5 to 10 miles per hour. Friday, high of 85. Lows around 61 Friday night. Bright sunshine and dry Saturday. Clouds on increase by Sunday. Low 80s Saturday, upper 70s by Sunday. From the Weatherology Weather Center, I'm meteorologist Jennifer Buchitsky. Currently, it's 69 degrees.

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4: And it's time to take a look at the closing markets for August 20th. September corn up 5 3/4 at 4.78 3/4. December up 5 1/2 at 5.03 1/2. September soybeans down 1 1/2 at 12.20 3/4. November down 3/4 at 12.36 1/2. September wheat up 2 1/2 at 6.82 3/4. March is up 2 1/2 at 7.17 1/4. On the mercantile, August live cattle down 7 at 223.35. October up 77 at 218. August feeders down 155 at 335.30. September down 20 at 328.92. Octoberling hogs down 127 at 80.22. December down 67 at 70.75. With this Connoisseur Media Ag Market Update, I'm Helena McNamee.
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14: Here is the K97 weather allergy forecast. Sunny today, highs top out near 85 degrees. Winds turn to the northwest, 5 to 10 miles per hour. Tonight, mostly clear skies, light winds, lows drop to 62. Saturday, partly to mostly sunny, highs approach 80. Winds north, 5 to 10. And then Saturday night, mostly clear skies, light winds, and lows fall back to 56. This is meteorologist Phil Jensko. Right now, it's 68.

Iowa's favorite country, K97. Finally, Friday! Alright, yeah, welcome to Mason's K97 morning show. We got a lot of fun stuff planned today. Going to chat with a fella from ZZKC about the Veterans Appreciation Event tomorrow. Also, going to hear a little clip from Tuesday when we talked about beers and ears. That's another one happening Saturday, tomorrow, 4 to 7. VFW right here in Fort Dodge. Great, great thing they got going for the veterans. Definitely worth checking out. We're going to get right back to the tunes. Right now, though, Luke Combs. Sleepless in a Hotel Room. It's Iowa's favorite country. K97. Clearing. 60.

0: Tennille Towns, somebody's daughter on islands. Favorite country, K97. 612, clear in 67 in Fort Dodge. And we're expecting sunny skies with a high of 84 today. Tomorrow, sunny, high of 80 degrees, 78, and partly sunny on Sunday. And Monday, next week is when we're expecting some rain. The first half of the week, 76 for a high on Monday. And then jumping up to 86 on Tuesday and kind of leveling off in the mid-80s for Wednesday. But it'll change. The forecast will change by then, I'm sure, as it does. But sunny and 80 tomorrow. Looking to be a great weekend. And rain not start until Monday. That would be ideal. That would be very, very nice. We got a way back playback coming. Remembering a legend today on Friday. We'll hear an old classic. Plus we got George Burns with Luke Bryan and Lauren Alena and Chase Matthews and even some folks playing songs on their own. Iowa's favorite country, K97. Get ready.
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Couple till then, Clay Walker. She won't

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That was Birthday Girl, Kacey Musgraves. 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It is time for the Wayback Playback. We remember a man that has since passed, but was born on this day many years ago. I'll tell you all about him after we hear a tune. I'm sure you've heard a time or two before. It's the Wayback Playback on K97. The Gambler, Kenny Rogers.

0: It's Iowa's favorite country, K97. Kenny Rogers on the way back, playback with the Gambler. Kenny Rogers would have been 88 years old today. He was born August 21st, 1938. He's a Houston, Texas native. Lots of success over his career. The man's an absolute legend. It's not Christmas without a Kenny record. I'll tell you that. Honoring Kenny Rogers today on K97, 635.
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0: Young on Iowa's favorite country, K97. It's sunny in 66 in Fort Dodge. We've got a high today of 84 degrees. More sunshine with a high of 80 tomorrow. 78 and partly sunny on Sunday. And then precipitation expected to start next week. It's a quarter till 7. And, you know, if you drink coffee, you may think you have your routine nailed down to a science. You know, maybe you just wing it and hope for the best. There's some mistakes you might be making when you brew your daily cup. And this is according to experts. I brew the occasional cup. You know? These are people that know what they're talking about. They say buying more coffee than you can brew in 1 month. Buying in bulk can work against you when it comes to coffee. It's freshness. Buy it in smaller quantities. Freshness matters. They also say using water straight from the tap, brewing with filtered water instead of tap water, will make your coffee taste better. That's one I always do. Absolutely. Tap water in the U.S. treated with chemicals that can chemically react with the coffee and just, you know, not make it as good. Washing your coffee maker too often is another one. Coffee pot doesn't need an intense scrub every time. Really good rinse out. Don't want that soap residue in there leaking into your coffee. And always taking your coffee to go. A lot of us drink coffee only as fuel for the day, but in other cultures, drinking coffee is an opportunity to slow down and connect with people. Even taking an extra 10 minutes to drink your cup with a family member or friend or coworker can shift the energy of a crazy morning. Nope. Coffee's usually just, oh boy, I really need that extra kick today. For me, anyway. But it is nice to sip and have one. You know, great alternative to beer or, whiskey, and a bit more acceptable in the morning as well. Iowa's favorite country, K97.
1: Iowa farmer Brandon Gingrich.
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2: Here is the K97 weatherology forecast. Sunny today, highs top out near 85 degrees. Winds turn to the northwest, 5 to 10 miles per hour. Tonight, mostly clear skies, light winds, lows drop to 62. Saturday, partly to mostly sunny, highs approach 80. Winds north, 5 to 10. And then Saturday night, mostly clear skies, light winds, and lows fall back to 56. This is meteorologist Bill Jensko. Right now, it's 66.

Justin Lynch party mode on Iowa's favorite country K97. What up, baby? It's Friday. Let's get into party mode. Brad Paisley.

0: didn't do.
1: Carly Pearce, What He Didn't Do on Mason's K97 morning show. Happy Friday. Yeah, tomorrow at the VFW, an event called Beers and Ears.

0: Hudson Dunn, Reba McEntire, How Girls Don't Cry on Iowa's favorite country, K97. It was a jam-packed Takeout Tuesday this week with Shelley Bodolf and Scott Kirkhart and Todd McCubbin. And Todd told us all about an event called Beers and Ears. It's going on tomorrow. Here's a little bit of our conversation. Saturday. You got Beers and Ears.
1: Beers and Ears, the inaugural Beers and Ears. This is something that Mike Larson started years ago in South Dakota. And he said we did it every year. It was a great fundraiser over the years. Ear corn, a hot dog, a mug that says Beers and Ears on it. So actual mug you can take home with you. 16 ounces of beer to go in it, and $20. And the money is for the Fort Price Veterans Council to start a veterans fund to just have funds available when a veteran comes in and says, you know, I'm having trouble, you know, my washer broke, or I have to buy this, or I have to do this. We have a fund we can go to help veterans. So it's a great cause. It's something I believe in. I'm a member of the VFW and American Legion. I haven't joined the DAV yet, but disabled American belts, but I'll probably join that here in the next couple of weeks too. You might as well be in all of them if you can.
0: Yeah, I'd say, partnering up with, you're all joining together for this.
1: Yeah, well, we don't have the membership we did years ago. You know, the American Legion, we had our golf course. You remember Willett Ridge used to be the American Legion.
2: Oh, I didn't know that.
1: And that organization took care of that and grew it. And the VFW had their post where their post is now, and it's just kind of combined where everybody just meets at the VFW because it's the only one left. So we said, well, let's put all this together and let's start raising money as a team and let's put a fund together just to help us. We can all get into it. We can help each other out with. So I think it's a great, great cause. Who doesn't like sweet corn? It's going to be about the last time you can get it.
0: Yeah.
1: Winter is coming.
2: Fall is coming.
1: Fall is coming. But
0: such a cool idea. And I see the Busch Light right there on the can. You know, that fits right in with the corn. It's what it's made of.
1: That's right. Yeah, you gotta love it. So it's a great event. The VFW right there, cornered by Applebee's. We'll have music going on outside. It'll be outside, inside. So if you're with the Todd out, you can go inside. If it's raining, you can go inside. It's nice. You know, whatever you want to do. We'll be playing music, and it's just going to be a fun afternoon. And what's the time on it again?
0: 4 to 7.
1: So,
0: 4 to 7, yeah.
1: I'll be there the whole time. I don't know what I'll be doing. I'm kind of a floater, if you will.
0: Yeah, sure, yeah.
1: Just kind of going wherever I'm needed, so it's just going to be cool. So if you can get there, you know, support veterans, support our community, we'd really appreciate it.
2: And if you can't get there, I'm sure they could still send in a donation.
1: Yep, more than happy to take donations.
0: Beef hot dog.
1: That's right, good stuff.
0: None of this chicken, pork, beef combo crap.
1: That's right, we're getting the good stuff.
0: Yeah, kosher, baby.
1: That's right.
0: Yeah, again, that is tomorrow. Check that out at the VFW. We've got Joe Jaden with sports coming soon. K97.
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5: 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West Bend Mallard defeated the St. Edmund football team in the opener of the 2026 season, 60-26. The Gales Thomasine, 20 of 38 through the air, 285 yards, two touchdowns, ran for another. Gales coach Matt Dillon after the loss.
6: I thought we battled hard in the first half and really had a chance to take the lead early in the third quarter. We didn't get that done. Had a couple of turnovers, and all of a sudden, now you're down 16, 18 points, and it became tough. We're going to get better, no question about it. We got resilient kids. They're going to fight hard. They're going to get better, and it's just going to take some time.
5: 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Dodger boys golf competed in Mason City's Triangular Highland Golf Course with Waterloo East involved. 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Mason Freever to Four Dodge the medalist with the 36. 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Four Dodge girls tennis loses to Boone 11-0. The Dodgers now 1-4 on the season. 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The 10th-ranked Division II Iowa Central volleyball team got their season underway in Rockford, Illinois. The Tritons win two matches. They defeat Muskegon Community College 25-21, 25-11, 25-14. And then the Tritons defeated the defending champion St. John's River State College in five sets. Tritons win 25-20, 22-25, 23-25, 25-14, 15-10. Iowa Central 2-0 on the season. Iowa Central back in action today. They got Moraine Valley Community College at 8 a.m. and then Heartland Community College at 12:15. 14th-ranked in Division II Iowa Central women's soccer routes Waubonsie Community College 9-0 in their opener. The Tritons 1-0. Iowa Central men's soccer over East Central College 4-3. The Triton men are 1-0. Webster County Speedway holds their season championship Saturday evening at 6 o'clock. Points leaders in front-wheel drive, Braden Cundiff of Pomeroy. Leading the junior front-wheel drive is Camelia Timmerman of Lake City. Leading the pure stock is Nate Hogan of Fort Dodge. The cruiser being led by Raymond Cornelius of Lakeview. 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Hobby stock leader, Jeff Lyon of Duncombe. Rear stock leader, Lucas Reitz of Carroll. And I'm Joe Jaden with the Connoisseur Media Sports Update.
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Century. Mason's K97 Morning Show. That was Matt Stell and Man Made. Yep, Beers and Ears going on Saturday, as we heard a bit ago from Todd McCubbin, all about that. Well, there's also Saturday, a little later in the day, ZZKC is going to be out at the Sheldon Park in Humboldt. Veterans Appreciation Event. We'll chat with a member of that band.

0: story. 10 empty words on Iowa's favorite country, K97. 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
1: It's a beautiful day in Kansas City. Coming in from a little run down in Florida and out in Ohio, Columbus area, and we're good to go. We're happy to be back in the Midwest. We're going to be, this event was planned several years ago with us, so we're excited about it. It's for our veterans, the Veterans Appreciation Event. Everybody knows it's at Joe Shelton's County Park. Everybody knows where that is in Humboldt. So it's going to be a great deal. And we appreciate the man that put that on, Mr. Dwight Lindquist, put a lot of work into it. And so we're happy to come up and provide the magic is easy top for the folks in Northern Iowa. We've got the show starts, the door opens at 4:30. We got six

0: o'clock. We got the ROTC coming on those youngsters. They're going to have the military drill and the band. Then we got a regional, I guess, I understand there's a really good rock band coming out called Ride On. They're going to be happening at 6:30. And then the magic, once again, is ZZ Top. 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And this is our 20th year of doing that. So we're all learned up, and we're excited about sharing the music as ZZ Top. They also got vendors out there out here. They got Godfather Pizza and IV and a beer garden so everybody can refresh themselves. What we're going to bring to the event is 20 hit songs. It's hard to believe you stack them up in a 50-year career. It's 15 albums, 6 number one hits, and over 50 million albums sold. And we're going to bring songs that people can relate to and people that have been listening to for 50 years. Songs like Toothache Boogie, we're going to be doing Pearl Necklace, Give Me All Your Love, and Chief Sunglasses. We got Thank You. We're going to do Jailhouse Rock. We're going to do LaGrange, Soft Dress Man, Cash, Legs. They keep going. So we're hoping everybody buckles up, makes arrangements to come out and visit with the ZZKC. I am D.W.D. Wood. And we also want to celebrate the life of the two past members of ZZ Top and Dusty Hill, who we met several times through our career. He was a statesman, and I mean, this guy was a gentleman, a true gentleman. It's hard to be a gentleman when you're a rock star. And just the recent passing of Frank Beard. And so Frank was with the band for 56 years, and he did his last show in Salina, Kansas, August 6th, and he was a road warrior to the very end. He brought the Texas Shuffle to rock and roll that had never been introduced. They knew how to take a Texas Shuffle beat and make it into a commercial success. No band had ever done that up until that period. So we're going to be celebrating Frank Beard's life. We're going to be celebrating Dusty Hill's life, and we're going to be celebrating the lives of all the veterans that are past and all that are alive, and we're going to thank them for their service and their commitment to our freedom in our country. So we're looking forward to the event. I want everybody to bring out their cheap sunglasses and bring your beer mugs out, and we're going to have a few cold drinks and celebrate American music. There's no music like American music, and ZZ Top is at the top of that heat. And so we look forward to sharing all that music with y'all. Don't be late, come early. Ha, ha, ha. All right, hey, we're coming your way.
1: 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Hey, take care, man.
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Tim McGraw and Iowa's favorite country, K97. Nothing to be angry about. It's Friday. I'd like to thank DW from ZZKC for talking at me this morning. It was... Yeah, tomorrow, ZZKC is going to be at the Veterans event in Lower Sheldon Park. Get more Last Shot, K97.

favorite country, K97. Hey, happy National Senior Citizens Day. Happy National Hawaiian Shirt Day. Yeah, yeah. Today really would be about my Grandpa Bert, let me tell you. Yeah, rest in pieces. Who put that dynamite there? Tomorrow is National Tooth Fairy Day, which is pretty darn exciting. There's actually two Tooth Fairy Days. February 28th is the other one. August 22nd. We all know August 22nd. Well, to celebrate, Delta Dental released some data from a new poll. 33% of children go to bed early when expecting a visit from the Tooth Fairy. Up significantly from 23% last year. That's right, you have to go to bed early when the Tooth Fairy's planning a visit. Children's curiosity is also on the rise, with 30% asking to learn more about the Tooth Fairy, compared to 24% in 2025. You probably saw that ad, the Tooth Fairy place. Talk to your local parent or guardian to request a free quote. Terms and conditions may apply. Yeah. Tooth Fairy, it's big business. I don't know what business it is. I don't know what the

0: kids. You know, 35% of parents at least say that's what the tradition does. Average value of a single lost tooth during the past increased by a whopping 17%. From 501 to 584. Tooth fairy, of course, adjusts for inflation and all kinds of factors in the business. You know, it's not negotiable, though. I don't think. I'm glad none of my kids have ever tried to see if they can sell their teeth elsewhere for more. Tooth fairy only gave me a dollar. Yeah, there's this guy down the block says he'll give me five. Yeah, no. Yeah, $5.84 nowadays. You know, in my day, the tooth fairy, it was a dollar or two. I'm not that old. Hey, we got a look at weather coming up. It's Mason's K97 Morning Show.
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7: Here's the K97 weatherology forecast. Sunny today, highs top out near 85 degrees. Winds turn to the northwest, 5 to 10 miles per hour. Today, mostly clear skies, light winds, lows drop to 62. Saturday, partly to mostly sunny, highs approach 80. Winds north, 5 to 10. And then Saturday night, mostly clear skies, light winds, and lows fall back to 56. This is meteorologist Phil Jensko. Right now it's 66.

97. Would you try dog food? A recent poll was done, and we'll talk numbers shortly. Kenny Chesney.

Kirkhart. Good day, Iowa's favorite country. K97, that video is out. Yeah, full video now. You can find it on Kirkhart's music page, Scott Kirkhart Music. Very cool. Yeah, your old pal Mason and Todd McCubbin in a shot with Scott himself from the studio here. Right at the beginning of it. Yeah, really, really darn cool, man. He said he had a lot of submissions. A whole lot of submissions for that one. Well, a lot of dog owners share their human food with their dogs, and generally the dogs will scarf it down. What if they shared dog food with you? According to a new report, 23% of dog owners say they'd try their dog's food without hesitation, and 16% would try it only once out of curiosity. Now, to be fair, pet food, especially dog food, has come a long way. Fancy, expensive stuff is closer to human food than you might think. Now, never in a million years, 25% of people did say that. But consider this. Would you say that the food you buy for your dog is healthier than what you picked up at the drive-thru? 45% of dog owners say their dog's food is higher quality than their own meals. And 49% say they'd pay more attention to their dog's diet and health than they do their own. I look out for my dog. I'm not buying the cheap stuff for food. Yeah, it's dry, but it's like mid-tier. 60% said they could only name a max of one or two ingredients in their dog's food. Lehman rice, there we go. Yeah, I know what's in my dog's food. And they're worth paying that few extra bucks. Table scraps? No, I don't never feed my dog table.

0: 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Beautiful day today. 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

Canada's favorite country, K97. I love a good sandwich. I know, it's barely past breakfast time. I'm already thinking about lunch. What's the most popular sandwich in every state? We'll talk about those. Not all 50, but a good portion of them. K97.

0: favorite country. Basin's K97 morning show. It's 8:31. It's sunny outside. It is not too shabby. 70 degrees. High of only 83 today, so not going to be incredibly hot. You ever been to a blimpy? 30 years ago, there were more than 2,000 locations, and now there's about 90. So, we aren't into blimpy anymore. What do we like? New data has revealed the most popular sandwiches across the country with help from Google Trends, social media, and AI. Turkey sandwiches and grilled cheese sandwiches, the most common. Both were listed as the most popular sandwich in 7 states. Alabama, Arizona, Colorado, Minnesota, Missouri, Oklahoma, and Washington. Oh yeah, they love turkey. Indiana, North Carolina, Ohio, Vermont, Virginia, West Virginia, and Wisconsin. Of course, Wisconsin's all about the grilled cheese. Four states. Their number one was pastrami on rye. California, Nevada, New Jersey, and New York. A good New York deli? Yeah, absolutely. Now, where do they love bologna? Down south a bit. Kentucky and Tennessee. Bologna sandwich is their favorite. I gotta say, it's not bad. I ate a lot of them as a kid, not nearly as many as an adult, but had a few more brisket sandwiches. Georgia and Texas. That came in. The old classic club, Mississippi and South Carolina. Oh yeah, the ham, turkey, lettuce, mayonnaise, tomato, cut into 4 pieces on toast. Good old-fashioned club sandwich. I think Delaware and Rhode Island cheated because they said ice cream sandwich. But the number one in Iowa, a bit surprising to me, Kansas called it number one too. The roast chicken sandwich. I mean, I love a good roast chicken sandwich, but we're Iowa. I figured, you know, it would have been pulled pork. Or maybe ham, something like that. Something with a pig. No hate on the chicken, though. No hate on the chicken. Iowa's favorite country, K97.
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Pro Wrestling Frenzy. Out at Pro Frenzy. Going to be a great time. Family friendly. They've got some great top talent on the indies for pro wrestling. Coming right here to Fort Dodge, that new promotion. Looking forward to that one. Check out Fort Frenzy for more. It's the band Perry.

27 Liar Jelly Roll. We're talking about the most popular sandwiches. You know, Spam. Well, canned ham. Huge in Hawaii. They adore it. I think it has a lot to do with the shipping. And it goes great with pineapple. But, you know, it's hard to raise livestock in Hawaii. Limited space and whatnot. So, yeah, everything costs more. And they do. They love their Spam. Maine's all about lobster rolls. Which, of course, why wouldn't they be? Cockroaches of the sea. That's where they thrive. Louisiana, you could probably guess, it's all about the po' boys. You haven't had a po' boy in Louisiana. It's something you should put on your bucket list if it isn't already there. If you like fish. And I'm not a huge fan of pickles, but still, you know. Shrimp on there. Oh, yeah. Anywho, the old PB&J, there's only one state that it's number one, and that's Michigan. You know, in Georgia, I mean, they already got the brisket sandwich. So, PB&J, and no thanks. Again, it's kind of like bologna. I had enough of those as a kid. I'll stick to roast chicken and ice cream sandwiches here on out. It's 10 to 9. Coming up quick, we got a look at weather, some Luke Bryan and more, K97.

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6: Here's the K97 Weatherology forecast. For today, with mostly sunny skies and a humid site with high temperatures in the mid-80s. And for tonight, mostly clear will drop back to low 61. Ample amounts of sunshine through Saturday with high temperatures right around 80. Sunday, upper 70s, and then a chance for showers and storms into your Monday. From the Weatherology Weather Center, I'm meteorologist Michael Carroll. Right now at 68.

7. What's it going to take to get Gen Xers to go to more concerts, huh? Well, there's some tips I have for concert promoters here in a bit. Till then, Riley Green. Think as you drunk, 397.

0: 7. A concert promoter recently posted a video online asking a simple question to Gen Xers. She said, what's it going to take to get you guys going out again? Well, there's a comedian supplied some answers for all the Gen Xers out there. Some ways they will start going to concerts again. Bring back physical tickets. Cell phone tickets equal anxiety. What if the ticket on your phone doesn't scan correctly? Or you don't have cell service? Plus, the stubs are fun for souvenirs. Now, I like the digital tickets because what if you lose those physical tickets? You know, it's more likely you're going to lose some tickets or forget to grab the tickets before you go. You don't forget to grab your cell phone. Some more of those tips coming up. Markets at 9:30 and a whole lot more. K97.
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0: what's it going to take to get more Gen Xers out to concerts? Apparently more chairs. Yeah, more chairs. They can go to more concerts if they could sit down. Standing that whole time, not as easy as it once was. Cleaner restrooms are another one. But yeah, we'll talk a few more shortly. Helena has markets very shortly on K97.
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1: It's time to take a look at those markets again. Over on the Chicago Board of Trade, September corn is up 3.25 at 482. December up 3.5 at 507. September soybeans down 1.5 at 1219.25. November down 2.25 at 1234.25. September wheat is down 0.5 at 682.25. March is down 0.25 at 717. Over on the Mercantile, August live cattle down 412 at 219.22. October down 467 at 213.32. August feeders down 305 at 332.25. September down 530 at 323.60. October lean hogs down 15 at 80.07. December up 17 at 70.92. 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
0: 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And what else? 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
1: 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Favorite Country, Mason's K97 morning show to get Gen Xers to go to more concerts, physical tickets, more chairs, cleaner restrooms. And how about if it's spring or summer, the concert can start at 3 p.m. and be done by 6 p.m. That way no one has to drive home in the dark. That's a bit of a stretch. I like a night concert, too. How about fining the band $1,000 for every minute they're late? They're taking the stage. You know? You got a start time. Let's adhere to it. And finally, lock all cell phones up so none are allowed. People are there to see the band. You know, you look up, like, if you're not front row at a concert, say it's a standing room only type of concert, or you're in the standing area up front, you look ahead, try counting the phones at any given time. Because all those people, everyone has a phone, everybody's taking it. At least a photo or two, myself included. But yeah, you get those some people that are filming the whole thing. And that used to be very frowned upon. They used to check people for video cameras and whatnot before going into concerts. But this, I do have a little camcorder. Older camcorder. Digital. Digital. Maybe I'll try sneaking that into a concert. I'll just try walking in with it. I forgot my cell phone, and I really wanted to remember tonight, so that's why I brought this camera. Yeah, we'll see if that one flies. I'll report back, let you know. I'm going to check out weather here shortly. Pretty darn nice out there. Sunny skies, and expected to stay sunny through the day. 75 right now. High of 83. More weather coming. Tim McGraw also very shortly. 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

ranch man, hotter than the red on the cattle brand. Cause she's a gold digger with a quick trigger, a cast iron skillet swinging lid flipper. Now he's a double wide and on the county line, sipping on a six pack of Lone Star Light. She did him dirty, took him to the

douchebag. Cody Johnson on Iowa's favorite country, K97. It's Friday. Let's have some fun. Blake Shelton featuring Trace Atkins.

0: Taylor's favorite country, K97. It's hard to gauge the love-hate relationship we have with AI. Most people actually do love it and hate it at the same time. They love ChatGPT and a few conveniences. Hate everything else. So this is kind of interesting. Pew Research has been asking Americans every year about AI, weighing whether they're more excited or concerned. In the latest report, Americans are less amped up than before. Only 9% are more excited than concerned. 52% admit they're more concerned than excited. Another 37% equally concerned and excited. One group feels a little different. People ages 50 to 64 are the only group where a majority didn't give the more concerned than excited response. But they don't love it. So they won't be caught making out with a chatbot or anything. Only 8% of them are more excited than concerned. Well, I suppose you could just say they're less freaked out than the other age groups. It's Iowa's favorite country, K97.
1: Iowa farmer Brandon Gingrich.
2: 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Ashley Henson's working to eliminate the death tax, to save Iowa farms, and to make sure that this way of life is protected for the next generation.
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0: 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It's Vineyard Vibrations at Soldier Creek Winery this evening from 6 till 8 with Acoustic Republic. 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ZZ Top Tribute ZZKC will be playing at the 6th Annual Veterans Appreciation Event at Lower Sheldon Park in Humboldt Saturday. It's Mimosa Sunday at River Valley Orchards Winery and Distillery with Jared Benson from 1 till 3. Thursday of next week, Shiny Top Brewing has the Schmids taking the stage at 7-ish. Traditions Twin Lakes has Robert Deitch live from 7 to 9 Thursday the 27th. Saturday, August 29th, Kirk Hart and Wilson are playing after the Angel Tree Ride at the American Tap in Webster City. And Labor Day weekend is the Rock and Picnic at Lower Sheldon Park in Humboldt. 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

0: school season just starting. Kids are back next week. Probably too early to pretend to be sick to get out of going. Or for parents to pretend to be sick to get out of work so you can enjoy a quiet day alone at home. There's a new poll that asked, have you ever pretended to be sick to get out of work or school? Work or school, you ever called in sick? Not actually being sick. And 54% admitted that yes, they have. 36% claim they have. They've never done that. 6% aren't sure if they've ever done this, and 4% would prefer not to say. Their employer is going to find out if they took this poll by tracing their IP address and well, Midwesterners more likely to admit playing hooky than people from other regions of the country. And women are more likely to have done it than men. Gen X is the generation most likely to admit it. Gen Zers are most likely to deny ever pretending to be sick to get out of work. Maybe it's because they don't have a job. Who knows? Well, I'm here. I'm not feeling so good, though. I'm here till 1 o'clock. It's finally Friday, baby. We got a look at weather coming up. K97.
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5: Here's the K97 Weatherology forecast. For today, with mostly sunny skies and a humid sun with high temperatures in the mid-80s. And for tonight, mostly clear with drop back to low 61. Ample amounts of sunshine for your Saturday with high temperatures right around 80. Sunday, upper 70s, and then a chance for showers and storms into your Monday. From the Weatherology Weather Center, I'm meteorologist Michael Carroll. Right now, it's 76.
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0: America's favorite country, K97 Riley Green, helping out Carly Pearce on that one. Carly Pearce once broke up with a guy who was mean to her Shih Tzu Johnny. She wrote a song about it called He Don't Like My Dogs, and it's on her upcoming album, Honest Woman. That'll actually be out a week from today. Said she was in a relationship, somebody was not nice to Johnny, and that was it. Johnny and I talked, and boom. Her dog's actually named after Johnny Cash. She's got two of them. Two Shih Tzus, Johnny and June. Carly Pearce, yeah, absolutely. She's tied into the country music roots. One of the first couples of country music. You know, Johnny and June. Can't forget about George and Tammy. Well, even though they didn't make it to the end, that's still quite the love story there. It's K97.
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Ella Langley and Morgan Wallen on Iowa's Favorite Country, K97. Well, if you have to let one rip, do you just do it where you are? Or do you, you know, excuse yourself from the room as you should? Talk about something crazy involving

0: Thomas Red on Iowa's favorite country, K97. Hope you're not hanging out in the fart corner of your house. I just heard about this fart corner. There's a teacher in Houston conducting an interesting social experiment. Her students can choose to pass gas secretly in the hopes that the other kids will blame someone else. Or they can go to a designated spot so everyone knows they're responsible. There's a TikTok that has millions of views, and the teacher shows off the classroom fart corner. And she says, if you need to fart, simply come over here, fart, take about 10 seconds, spray, and go sit down. Nobody cares. In the caption, she says, just trying to keep the funk in one area. Same spot where the kids can return library books. No wonder they're all overdue. Teacher was shocked at the response, so she posted a follow-up saying, she's trying to make it less embarrassing and give the kids space. Some people in the comments said the kids should go to the restroom, and she said, yes, of course they can. They don't even need to ask her first. She added that they can still fart in their seats if they choose. It's just an option. If you want to hang out in the fart corner, you can. If you don't want to, yeah, just rip it right there at your desk. I'm glad I'm out of school, to be honest. K97.
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0: It's the Connoisseur Media live music calendar. 1,000 Horses are playing at the Webster Underground in Webster City tonight at 6. It's Vineyard Vibrations at Soldier Creek Winery this evening from 6 till 8 with Acoustic Republic. It's Friday Night Live at O'Goody's Irish Pub with Brittany Sword from 8 to 11. The ZZ Top tribute, ZZKC, will be playing at the 6th Annual Veterans Appreciation Event at Lower Sheldon Park in Humboldt Saturday. It's Mimosa Sunday at River Valley Orchards Winery and Distillery with Jared Benson from 1 till 3. Thursday of next week, Shiny Top Brewing has the Schmids taking the stage at 7-ish. Traditions Twin Lakes has Robert Deitch live from 7 to 9 Thursday the 27th. Saturday, August 29th, Kirk Hart and Wilson are playing after the Angel Tree Ride at the American Tap in Webster City. And Labor Day weekend is the Rock and Picnic at Lower Sheldon Park in Humboldt. 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

0: George Burge featuring Luke Bryan, Iowa's favorite country, K97. AI brought Val Kilmer back into an upcoming movie, Deep as the Grave. As Deep as the Grave, it's called. He was cast in the movie before his death. Production delayed because of the pandemic. Now, yeah, he's back. His estate gave permission to use his likeness, and they were compensated for Val's AI appearance. He's expected to appear in a third of the screen time, which is currently 3 hours. Long movie. AI-generated Val appears younger in the footage, and old images from his family archive and later footage of him were used, as well as recordings of his voice before his tracheectomy. So, no word yet on a release date, but if you want to see a clip of it, hit the entertainment news section at yourfortdodge.com. 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
8: Here's a K97 meteorology forecast. Daytime highs approaching 85. Today, under mainly clear skies, winds out of the northwest, 5 to 10 miles per hour. Mainly clear skies. Tonight, lows level off around 61. Bright sunshine. Tomorrow, daytime highs approaching 81. Sunshine mixed with clouds at times. Sunday, with daytime highs approaching 78. 77, slight chance of thunderstorms Monday. From the Weatherology Weather Center, I'm staff meteorologist Laura Lockwood. Right now, 79.
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Blanco, Long Live Tonight on Iowa's Favorite Country, K97. 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

Lee Brice, I drive your truck on Iowa's favorite country, K97. Yeah, great tune there. Great one to see live, that guy, let me tell you. One of the highlights of my summer. Here's Kanan Smith, K97.

0: Luke Combs on Iowa's Favorite Country, K97. Well, you know, there's a few folks celebrating birthdays today. Usain Bolt is 40, once the fastest man alive, Jamaican sprinter, 40 years old today. Brody Jenner's 43. The Winklevoss twins are 45. They're Tyler and Cameron. They're the ones who sued Mark Zuckerberg for allegedly stealing their idea to create Facebook. Reportedly, they got a $65 million settlement in 2008. They're still bitter. Alicia Witts, 51. Zelda on the seventh and final season of Orange is the New Black. Autumn Chase on Nashville. She's been in quite a few things. Long Island Lolita is 52. Amy Fisher. Yeah, remember Joey Buttafuoco? I think Joey Buttafuoco just pretty much became famous because of that cool name. Carrie Ann Moss is 59. She played Trinity in the Matrix trilogy. She's in a bunch of stuff. She's a cutthroat lawyer and a bunch of Marvel shows. Jim McMahon, 67, NFL veteran, dealing with early onset dementia, thanks to the beatings he took during his football career. Super Bowl shuffle. Yeah, he was part of that. Kim Cattrall is 70. Samantha from Sex and the City. She was Cadet Karen Thompson in Police Academy as well. Yeah. Emmy and Mannequin. There's a movie called Porky's we probably shouldn't talk about, too. And, you know, we do have another birthday today. 38 years old, Casey Musgraves. Got a little Casey Musgraves coming up. And some Kenny Chesney and more. Iowa's Favorite Country, K97.
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0: Sam Hunt, Hard to Forget, on Iowa's Favorite Country, K97. Yeah, the Winklevoss twins are 45 today. Eligible for a $50 gift certificate to Jamar Drive-In. That's right. All you got to do is enter at yourforddodge.com. Pretty darn soon here. Going to draw that winner a little later this hour. Well, you know, they probably shouldn't be too bitter. They're not part of Facebook. Meta is being sued for $1.4 trillion by 29 U.S. states. States are alleging that the way Facebook and Instagram are operated are hazardous to children's health. This massive lawsuit isn't just about money. If Mark Zuckerberg and his company lose, things could look a lot different on social media. Some of the things that might change. Death of the infinite scroll and autoplay. These features are intended to take you down rabbit holes and maximize screen time. So they'll get rid of that. The end of the like button is another one. One of the main ways teens get hooked on social media is their addiction to the like count. This lawsuit wants to end social validation metrics. There'd be no more algorithmic manipulation. This could mean a return to the old chronological way to view your feed. Curbing frequent notifications. They'll seek to cut down on excessive push notifications designed to get people hooked again. In the settings, you can turn those off yourself. If you feel like you have a problem with social media, there are steps to take to get away from it. But finally, the death of the Finsta, which is essentially a burner account that's away from your parents' eyeballs. The states are pushing for stricter parental verification and limits on multiple account creation. I'm on board with that one. Absolutely. Read more, yourfortdodge.com. Same place to get those birthdays in, yourfortdodge.com, K97.
1: It's time to take a look at those markets again. Over on the Chicago Board of Trade, September corn is up 2.5 at 481 and a quarter. December up 2.75 is at 506 and a quarter. September soybeans steady at 1220 and three quarters. November down 0.75 at 1235 and three quarters. September wheat is down 3.5 at 679 and a quarter. March down 3.25 at 714. On the mercantile, August live cattle down 102 at 222.35. October down 85 at 217.20. August feeders down 117 at 334.12. September down 152 at 327.40. October lean hogs up 75 at 80.97. December up 87 at 71.62. 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
13: Let's go.

Keith Urban making memories of us on Iowa's favorite country, K97. Well, perhaps you're spending some time with the family this weekend, you know, a little relaxing at home time. Disney movies are always good if you got younger kids. Ranker.com. People are voting on what they think is the best Disney movie about friendship. It's a common theme, you know. Number 10 on this list was Up from 2009. Lilo and Stitch came in ninth. Eighth place, Toy Story 2. You got to imagine the first one's going to come up too, don't you? Frozen was in seventh place. The Many Adventures of Winnie the Pooh, the oldest one on this list from 1977, came in sixth. And then cracking the top five, Moana, Finding Nemo, was just above that. Monsters, Inc. has been ranked the third best Disney movie about friendship. And then it's Toy Story, the first Toy Story. I thought maybe this would have been number one, but it's hard to deny number one on the list. A classic from 1994, The Lion.

0: King. People on Ranker saying that is the best Disney movie about friendship. Hakuna Matata. I don't think it matters either way. 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Going to draw that winner soon on Iowa's favorite country, K97. 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
9: Here's the K97 weatherology forecast. High of 85 this afternoon under mainly sunny skies, northwesterly winds 5 to 10 miles per hour. Tonight, 61. Ample sunshine expected. Tomorrow, 81. High temperatures reach up to 78 Sunday under partly cloudy skies. 77 Monday, slight chance of thunderstorms. From the Weatherology Weather Center, I'm meteorologist Jennifer Vujicic. Currently 81.
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Zach Top, south of Sanity on Iowa's favorite country. K97 Mason here. I'm hitting the bricks. I hope you have a wonderful rest of your Friday. Fantastic Friday. Wonderful weekend. And the works. Don't forget that Veterans Appreciation Concert in Humboldt tomorrow. 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Leaving you with some Dirks and L. King on K97. I'll see myself out.

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11: 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Good afternoon, Jenny Morgan. So darn happy to be with you on a Friday, my favorite day of the week. Hopefully you're having a good day. If not, maybe I can help change that. Coming up this hour, we're going to talk about momunes. They're kind of different, but they're very interesting. Momunes. Also, around 1:30, we're going to upgrade your brain with things nobody ever told you, except me, because I pretty much tell you everything. And right after the break, you get Ella Langley, Lovin' Life Again. I'll play it right after this, just for you, right here on K97. Stay put.
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0: Let's talk about little tiny dogs. K97, Iowa's favorite country. I'm talking about the Peace Creek Critters of the Week. They're Frankie, Templeton, Doug, and Paisley, four littles who need you right now. Frankie is a two-year-old Min Pin mix girl. Templeton is a five-month-old Rat Terrier mix boy. Doug, obviously, is a boy. He's a two-month-old Min Pin mix. And Paisley is a nine-month-old Min Pin mix little girl. Peace Creek is taking applications for these littles on their Facebook page. Remember, they're not open to the public for a visit. You have to have an approved application to come see the sweet critters at Peace Creek Animal Sanctuary. Badger, get all the details now on Peace Creek's Facebook page. This has been a message from Speedy Dump, the ones with the original big red tubs, and Iowa's favorite country, K97. Lainey Wilson is up after this.
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0: favorite country. I'm talking about mommunes. Some millennials are turning their lifelong friends into platonic co-parenting partners. After divorce, some moms have been choosing to raise their kids together in what they're calling a mommune. I've heard about this, but I don't know anybody that's doing it. Some other people are choosing to have children with their friends or like-minded people without any romantic relationship involved. That one I'm iffy on, but whatevs. Co-parenting apps are taking off, too. They help connect people interested in starting families with platonic partners. A lot of people are saying the lack of romance actually makes parenting and household decisions less complicated in these mommunes. I guess it all comes down to how comfortable are you with someone else correcting your child? Because, gotta tell ya, if I were in a mommune and somebody decided they were going to correct my kid and I didn't think he needed it, I would be out of the mommune pretty fast. Or they would be out of the mommune pretty fast. One of us would be gone for sure. Cole Swindell coming up right after this. You stay with me on K97.
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15: Here's the K97 weatherology forecast. High of 85 this afternoon under mainly sunny skies. Northwesterly winds 5 to 10 miles per hour. Tonight, 61. ample sunshine expected tomorrow.

0: 81. High temperatures reach up to 78 Sunday under partly cloudy skies. 77 Monday, slight chance of thunderstorms. From the Weatherology Weather Center, I'm meteorologist Jennifer Bluecheek-Steve. Currently 82.
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0: Yeah.
1: Hudson Westbrook on K97. I'm Jeannie Morgan, back with you on this Friday. Hopefully you're having a great day. I mean, it's Friday. How can you not? This hour, we're going to talk about luxury letdowns. I'll explain that here in a few minutes. Also coming up around 2:30, Flashback in a Flash. And right after the break, Luke Combs, You Stay Put. At
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0: Have you ever had a luxury letdown? K97, Iowa's favorite country. Luxury letdowns are when you get a luxury item and it sounds amazing till you get it, but then it's pretty disappointing in real life. Has that ever happened to you? And here's a list of things people say are luxury letdowns. Going to a pro sporting event. They say it's way too expensive and usually you get better seats at home. I got to tell you, when I went to see the Fever play in Indianapolis, it was a thrill. I had a wonderful time. That was not a letdown for me at all. I'll never do it again, but I mean, because it was expensive, but it was fun. Designer clothing and handbags. I once had a Coach purse because my sister-in-law, who has money coming out of her ears, gave it to me after she was done with it. It was a hand-me-down Coach purse. And I loved it. It even came in its own silk bag that you can store it in. I'm not storing it. I'm using this. I carried that Coach purse everywhere until I wore it out. That was definitely not a letdown. Hot tubs. They say they're fun at first, but way too expensive to upkeep. Well, I've got a tip for you. We had a hot tub, and it was not one of those really expensive kind that, you know, the hard-sided stays there forever hot tub. It was an inflatable hot tub. Intex. I-N-T-E-X. That's the brand. Get it if you want to. They're super strong. We blew it up at the beginning of every spring, and we kept it up until probably November something, and we loved that hot tub, and it wasn't hard to keep up at all. So if you want a hot tub and you think, it's a lot of maintenance, it's still a luxury item, but you can do it. It costs you about $400 to get it. And let me tell you what, it is well worth the money. Definitely not a luxury letdown. So I guess I'm not in agreement with most of these luxury letdowns. I think luxury is great. Bring it on. Joe Nichols is coming up. You stay with me on K97.
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1: Today is August 21st. On this date in 1841, Venetian blinds were patented. And on this date in 1959, Hawaii became the 50th state.
2: It's made official at the White House. President Eisenhower congratulates the new congressional representatives of Hawaii before the simple ceremonies that remake the geography of the United States, adding the 50th and southernmost state with a land area of 6,500 miles and a population of 600,000.
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5: Taking a look at the closing markets for August 21st. September corn closed up 5 at 483.75. December up 5 at 508.5. September soybeans up 4.25 at 1225. November up 3 at 1239.5. September wheat down 1.25 at 681.5. March down 3/4 at 716.5. Overall on that mercantile, August live cattle up down 30 at 223.05, October down 7 at 217.92, August feeders down 55 at 334.75, September up 10 at 329.02, October lean hogs up 65 at 80.87, December up 77 at 71.52. 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
1: 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K97, Iowa's favorite country. 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
11: Here's a K97 meteorology forecast. Mainly sunny this afternoon. The daytime high is approaching 85. Northwest winds 5 to 10 miles per hour. Lows around 61 tonight, mainly clear. High of 81 tomorrow, ample sunshine expected. Partly cloudy skies Sunday, with daytime highs approaching 78. 77, slight chance of thunderstorms Monday. From the Weatherology Weather Center, I'm staff meteorologist Laura Lockwood. Currently, it's 83 degrees.
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0: Hard to Love, that is Lee Bryce on K97. Good afternoon, I'm Janie Morgan, back with you on this Friday. Hanging out until about 7 o'clock. Coming up this hour, your bad dad joke. It is really bad today. Really bad, but I think you'll like it. And music from Coe Wetzel and Ella Langley right after this break. You stay here. Slumberland.
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0: Poor guy got a fish hook stuck in the back of his head. Tyler Hubbard, K97, Iowa's favorite country. He was on vacation with his wife and kids. And I would bet that one of the kids was casting out and caught dad in the back of the head with the fish hook. His wife pulled it out with pliers. Happens to the best of us. Have you ever been hooked? It hurts. It hurts a whole lot. I've never been hooked in the head, just in the hand. But, ooh, that's a tough one. Lainey Wilson, Heart Like a Truck, coming up right after this. 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

0: live from our studios in beautiful downtown Fort Dodge. It's time for the Bad Dad Joke with Jane E. Morgan.
1: Alrighty, here's your Bad Dad Joke for a Friday. What did the shirt say to the pants? Huh? What did the shirt say to the pants? Sup, britches? Britches.
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0: People online are sharing things that have become socially acceptable in the last 10 years. K97, Iowa's favorite country. And they're right. These things have. Being on your phone while you're socializing. It's now completely normal for somebody to be on their phone while having a conversation with someone. I don't like it when people do that to me. I think it's extremely rude. And I try really hard not to do it to other people. But I have done it. But apparently it's socially acceptable now. So I guess we can do it. Bringing a water bottle everywhere. You ever notice that? People are dragging those big water jugs everywhere they go. Profanity. Somebody said, I don't appreciate how casual and acceptable swearing has become. It's everywhere now. Apparently, you can swear. I can't on the air. Well, I mean, I can. I'm not going to. I guess I could say a few things on the air. I would never do that, but I wouldn't get in trouble. And location sharing. It used to feel creepy, but now people have at least one app, a lot of them, on their phone that show people right where they are. I did not know that I had that until my daughter texted me one time and said, what are you doing at blah, blah, blah, blah, blah? And I said, wait a minute. How do you know where I'm at? She said, I can see you on my phone. Why? Why do you need to know where I'm at? And apparently I had agreed to it one time, I think. Maybe I agreed to it when I was overserved. That's what I think. Because now she knows where I'm at all times. I need to change that. It's not socially acceptable to me. She's a little overprotective. Brett Young is on the way. Mercy is next on K97.
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1: Here's a K97 meteorology forecast. 85 this afternoon under mainly clear skies. Northwest winds 5 to 10 miles per hour. Mainly clear skies tonight, 62. Bright sunshine expected tomorrow. Daytime highs approaching 82. High temperatures reach up to 80 Sunday under partly cloudy skies. 77 Monday, slight chance of thunderstorms. From the Weatherology Weather Center, I'm staff meteorologist Laura Lockwood. Currently, it's 83 degrees.
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0: Miranda Lambert on K97, Iowa's favorite country. How are you doing on this Friday? I hope you're having one of the best days you've ever had. If you're not, maybe I can help. The good news is coming up around 4:30. That should cheer you up a little bit. And right after the break, you get Hudson Westbrook, Painted You Pretty. I'll play it just for you right after this. Midwest.
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0: 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Which one is it? You have a four-burner stove? I'll tell you which one mine is. The back right burner. It's a little burner. I never use it. My go-to burner is the front right burner. It's a big burner. My second go-to burner is the back left burner. Also a big burner. I use the front left one if I have to. But the one that never, ever gets used, the cleanest burner on my stove, is the back right. What about you? I wonder if everybody's back right. Or are you back left? Maybe you're front left. Maybe you're front right. I don't know. I was just being nosy. Stay with me. Coming right back with Alan Jackson on K97.
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6: Here's a K97 meteorology forecast. Mainly clear tonight, lows around 62. Winds out of the north, around 5 miles per hour. Sunny skies, tomorrow, high temperatures reach up to 82. Clear skies, tomorrow night, lows dip down to about 55. A mix of clouds and sun, Sunday, with daytime highs approaching 80. 77, slight chance of thunderstorms, Monday. From the Weatherology Weather Center, I'm staff meteorologist Laura Watkin. Currently, 82.
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0: Garth Brooks on K97, Iowa's favorite country. Good evening, Janie Morgan, riding shotgun with you on a Friday night. You know that makes me happy. You know it does. Because I know we're not going straight home. Huh? We're going to stop off somewhere fun. Unless, of course, you have a significant other waiting for you at home or children waiting for you at home. You get your fanny home and drop me off because I don't have anybody waiting for me at home. I can go have fun. You, not so much. Megan Maroney on the way, plus your daily dipstick. You stay put.
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0: Once again, we are headed back down to Florida, where a 30-year-old man named Jeffrey Bartimus has been arrested after breaking into a woman's home last Thursday around 6:30 in the morning. The woman woke up to her dogs barking. She grabbed a firearm and walked downstairs. That's when she saw Jeffrey. He was in her kitchen enjoying some kind of makeshift margarita. He apologized and ran out, jumping over her back fence. He lives down the street, but it's unclear why he broke in, other than he was looking for margaritas. Jeffrey brought a six-pack of beer with him and helped himself to the woman's vodka and tequila. He also left a cut lime in her kitchen. When the police caught up with him at his home, he claimed he'd been sleeping all morning after eating breakfast and drinking a few beers. He denied being at his neighbor's home. He was charged with burglary, petty theft, and resisting an officer. So the guy who broke into his neighbor's house to make a margarita, 6:30 in the morning, he's your dipstick on a Friday. K97, Keith Urban is next.
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0: He's going through a pretty major life change right now. K97, Iowa's favorite country, that's John Party. He and his wife Summer announced last month that they're divorcing after 5 years of marriage. They have two little girls, Presley and Sienna. And John says he's stepping away from social media for a while to focus on himself and his little girls. So that's too bad. I hate to hear people splitting up, especially when they have kids. Stick around. I'm coming right back with more music on the way. Chris Young.
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1: Here's a K97 meteorology forecast. Mainly clear tonight, lows around 62. Winds out of the north, around 5 miles per hour. Sunny skies, tomorrow, high temperatures reach up to 82. Clear skies, tomorrow night, lows dip down to about 55. A mix of clouds and sun, Sunday with daytime highs approaching 80. 77, slight chance of thunderstorms, Monday. From the Weatherology Weather Center, I'm staff meteorologist Laura Lockwood. Right now, it's 83 degrees.
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0: Round Here Buzz, Eric Church, K97. Iowa's favorite country, Janie Morgan, hanging out with you for a little bit longer on this Friday night. Stay with me, because coming up, your 6 o'clock silly, plus right after the break, Luke Bryan helping out George Burge. You stay close.
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1: If you work Monday to Friday, you are a victim of the greatest quality hustle that has ever existed. The weekend. The weekend. You think it's good, don't you? Friday night rolls around, you feel blessed. That's how utterly they make your work week. They make it so unbearable that Friday hits and you're like, oh my God, what a treat. I have just under 48 hours to tend to everything that I was too dead in my soul to tend to all week long. And I get to do it hungover? This is tremendous.
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0: Drink on it. That is Blake Shelton on K97, Iowa's favorite country. And that is going to wrap up this whole entire week for me, Janie Morgan. On the way, Mitchell Tenpenny, Josh Grayson, Jake Owen, maybe some Kenny Chesney in there before 7. All right, it is a Friday. Time for our little chat. Just the two of us. Nobody else is listening, only you and me. And I'm not going to tell anybody what you're saying. Your secrets are safe with me. Going out? Thought so. Do not drink and drive, and don't get in a vehicle with anybody who's been drinking or doing anything that is still considered illegal in the great state of Iowa. I need you back here safe and sound with me Monday afternoon at 1. Have fun. Be safe. Don't be stupid. Ciao, babies.
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8: Here's a K97 meteorology forecast. Mainly clear tonight, lows around 62. Winds out of the north, around 5 miles per hour. Sunny skies, tomorrow, high temperatures reach up to 82. Clear skies, tomorrow night, lows dip down to about 55. A mix of clouds and sun, Sunday, with daytime highs approaching 80. 77, slight chance of thunderstorms, Monday. From the Weatherology Weather Center, I'm staff meteorologist Laura Lockwood. Currently 81.
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